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0: Come in, Edmund.
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1: Good.
2: You took a subject. District 10646. 1632 South Broadway, Goodwill, District 4. 3-4 juveniles, possibly the same ones you were looking for earlier.
1: 10-4 from 644 Howard.
3: 551 can take that from P South.
2: Clear.
4: 373-551. Okay. When you're up 10-6, can you go to the call that I'm on and take photos for me?
3: Clear.
1: 27-25 M&OB.
2: Okay.
1: Can you add the subject that I had you run to the trespass log for Walmart?
2: Affirmative.

0: 611, that's Gumby.
1: Go ahead.
0: Can you confirm insurance on Mary Boy Young, 456?
1: 551. What is the complaint from the RP on these juveniles?
2: Looks like it's confirmed through Geico.
3: They were causing a ruckus in the Goodwill.
2: 611, are we clear?
1: 854.
0: Negative, sorry, can you go ahead?
3: 84.
2: Confirmed through Geico Insurance.
0: Everything. Four, thank you.
3: 5-6-7-10-4.
4: Five, 551, I've had negative contact in the parking lot so far.
2: 4.

0: 724 to Evan.
1: Go ahead.
0: 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Stevenson Park, Olive Ice,

0: that trip.
1: Five, if you want to be.
2: Go ahead. Danforth, air depot, to the north, tribal Henry 9007 on a black Sonata.
1: I got a number for this child's dad to call when you get a second.
3: Okay.
1: Go ahead. It's going to be 446-6789, and his name's Nathan.
3: I'm assuming it's 405.
1: Confirm.

0: 551. 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
1: If you get a hold of him, yeah, just let me know and I'll call in.

0: 7-12-11.
1: Thanks.
0: 76 just occurred at 15th and Rankin. They're pulling off to the side of the road.
1: Clear.
0: Looks like a white SUV and a silver pickup truck.
1: Clear.
2: Or to back from 11th and Boulevard.
1: Sure.

0: 724 to 712. I see them running to the 711 on 15th and Boulevard. Two males, black shirt, black pants, black shirt, black shorts.
1: Did you say actively running for the 711?
0: 10-4. One's going, yes.
1: 10-4, we'll probably just 10-14 this one and be en route over there.
0: 10-4, looks like they're going to be going behind the 711 on the south side.
1: Clear, could you stop them?
0: 10-4. 724 Evan, I'll be out with two on 15th and Boulevard in the 711 parking lot.
2: 551, can you call dispatch? 10-4. 10-4.

0: 724 has been routed to the south of 711.
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1: Check out 76, 15th Rankin, 15th Rankin, District 4, District 10-6, traffic 46. White SUV and a silver pickup.

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0: 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I'll be following one of the parents to their address to notify the other three juveniles of their trespassing.
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1: 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EMS is requesting a lift assist for a patient above the bariatric threshold.

0: 551. 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
0: Have we been after this call today?
1: Affirm, two times before this.
0: Could you say it again?
1: Affirm, approximately two times before. One was another lift assist, and one was a fall with injury.
0: Fair, thank you.

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0: 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It seems like the only call we've been on here for today is a serious bleeding for an elderly female.
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0: 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Can you 1021 for a sex offense?
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0: Correct 28 on this is Edward George Henry 061 on the Red Silverado.

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0: 15 to Kelly Park.
1: 5:16.
0: Good.
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0: 712, you need this regard.
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2: Ten.
1: Seven two women will be interrupted in town suites from 33rd and Santa Fe.
2: Three four subjects that were
3: get the bag if you want to stay 10-8.
0: 516, sir.
2: Clear, it's 4 to 5 subjects that were urinating outside, possibly 88.
0: Sounds like 4-10-8 with a report. I'll be in route to that. I am on 30th and Broadway.

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Rank 724 to Emmett, I'll be out with one on the west corner of the parking lot. William Sam Lincoln 7393, Texas tag, white GMC Sierra.

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1: Careful. Thank you, ma'am. 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She just pulled up. 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
1: Can you run 3 all the way for me, please? With triple I as well. Start with last name. David Union, Adam, Robert, Tom, Edward, first of. Edward, David Union, Adam, Robert, David, Ocean. Date of birth, 02-17-1986. Texas, out of Texas. Break. The next is going to be an ID card, passport out of Mexico. Last of Robert, Adam, Nora, George, Edward, Lincoln. Another name, Mary, Adam, Robert, Queen, Union, Edward, Zebra. First of Jose, John, Ocean, Sam, Edward. Date of birth, 08-03-2005. Break.
2: 659.
1: Good. 98, call not dead.
2: 10.
1: Again, Mexico passport. Last of Paul, Adam, Robert, Robert, Adam. Another name, Velasquez. It's going to be Victor, Adam, Zebra. Queen, Union, Edward, Zebra. First of Carlos, traditional spelling. Date of birth, 10-05-2004. They're all going to be Mexican, Hispanic males.
0: Clear, standby. 620.
1: Again, Vista.
0: Well, you were in the area of Second and Coltrane. Did you see a male walking around with turkey feathers in his hair?
3: Didn't see that. Did see one subject kind of getting close to SB Burger in the area. Just double checking for him.
0: Clear units back, Second and Coltrane, white male, brown shirt, beard.
4: 551, I mean, I can be around the back. I'm clear off this.

0: Frank, 724. Do you have a deal number for this Eduardo subject?
1: Yes. Deal number is going to be 471-452-58 out of Texas.

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1: Denver.
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0: 620, 551. What's your 20?
1: I'm at Boulevard, correction, Broadway and South.
0: Okay. Just to be clear, subject wasn't doing anything wrong, but he took off eastbound from me, so I'm just going to kind of sit and watch what he's doing.
1: 10-4, just let me know if I need to step it up.

0: Frank 724. I believe Texas DLs are down because I'm not getting a return for that number. 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
1: Okay, thanks for trying.

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1: 10-4.

0: This is 20 Evan. I'm out with him again about Vista and Alta Vista. Let you know if he takes off again.
1: Thanks. 5 minutes. They're on the Oxford Assault. Be there in a second.
0: Looks like he dropped his feathers and possibly other stuff that he was holding previously.
1: Sorry.
0: And he's jogging southbound again, back into the complex area.
1: Clear, jogging southbound.

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1: Claire, can you be an offer found property? 1600 East Danforth, 1600 East Danforth, Kicking Bird Golf Course, District 2. 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
0: 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Second, Mila.

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0: 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She's having some issues with her colostomy bag, requesting transport to Mercy Hospital.
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1: Okay.
0: Yeah, with Victor Robert 4771, Texas tag on a minivan tour.
1: Clear, are you in traffic with this?
0: No. It's an argument in the parking lot. I'll advise.

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2: Believe it's going to be Tom 647217 Baker Charles 01421.
1: Come back clear.
2: Thank you, ma'am. Six, seven, will be. Sorry, I've got to be. Six, seven, will be.
1: Hi.
2: Could you do me a favor? Look at the address 417 Sienna Drive, S-I-E-N-A, in Edmond, and see if we can find that phone number for that address.
0: Check on MR patient.
1: Check on MR patient.
2: Also, Peter D. Angie.
1: Clear, do you want to call the number and see if he's available?
2: Hey, from he has cleat cards and handgun license cards in this handbag that with his pistols in, so I believe it's his.
1: Okay.

0: 658.
1: Go ahead, ma'am.
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1: How far is he from the golf course, you know?
0: Let me ask for Sammy.
1: Thank you.

0: 658. 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
1: Adrian, if he don't mind, come back to the golf course and pick up all his wallet and off duty badge and this pistol.

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1: That's fine. I don't mind waiting. I think night shifts are good. That's good tonight, too.
0: Clear.
1: 6-5 in Rumbi.
0: Go ahead.
1: Is there any other D2 calls holding or anything?
0: Negative.
1: 10-4. I'll be waiting here.

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1: Okay.
0: 98, I'll have a report. 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
0: Can you heed the beast? 3100 Rankin Terrace, 3100 Rankin Terrace, District 4. Calling Brady advised that his neighbor took his daughter's ball and won't give it back.
1: Hey,

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0: The neighborhood of all is at 3012 Rankin Terrace. I did find call history in 2021 where she pointed a firearm at the calling party's wife. Do you want another?
1: You just put her contact info in the phone and I'll just call her.

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0: You assist Logan County, 119 South Walnut Street, 119 South Walnut Street, Unit A, District 1. Attempt to locate a Mr. Wilford and ask him if he knows where his vehicle is.
1: Wilford.
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1: 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Calling party is not making any sense, saying that he is being killed.
0: No more.
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0: 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I'll be on an additional follow-up at 633 Bel Air Drive.

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1: Do it another.
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1: 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Small single-story residential structure, resident outside, investigating.
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0: Thanks, 731 Edmund on behind you, roll all the way.
1: Go ahead.
0: Last of Sam, Ida, Mary, Mary, Ocean, Nora, Sam. First of William, common spelling. Date of birth, 09-11-2005. Blackmail.

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0: 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And I'm...
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0: I can do an MLB 98, and I'll have a supplement.
1: Thanks. Check 144 is the last of Sam, Ida, Mary, Mary, Ocean, Nora, Sam. First of Adam, Nora, Tom, Ocean, Nora. Date of birth 4/23/2004. Blackmail.
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1: Clear. Would you like it back?
0: Last name, Charles Ocean, Paul, Adam, George, Edward. First of Carlos, common spelling. Middle name, Lamar. Lincoln, Adam, Mary, Adam, Robert. Date of birth, 4/27/1998, black male. And can you also check triple out of Kansas, please?
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1: Clear. 712, most recent, 11 of 21 out of Langston for possession, CDS, paraphernalia, DUS. 4 of 18, DUS, possession. His 43 is suspended for an FTA in 2024.
0: 24.
2: Can you start me now?
1: A firm unit back on traffic, Fredson Edmund Road, D3.
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398, Frank 724. It's a calling party versus an employee. The calling party is trying to pick up a DoorDash order. The employee pushed the calling party. No 88s, no weapons.

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0: Thanks, Sam. Third one, Devin.
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2: 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William Edward Lincoln, David Ocean, Nora. 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
1: Okay.
2: Six, seven, eight, and route to Frank 727.
1: Clear. Frank 727, is it going to be for impound or just for the motorist assist?
0: Just the motorist assist, it's not able to drive.

I'm an officer, 1034 for an ADA driver. Second in Air Depot. It's going eastbound. It's a red Dodge Ram swerving into lanes, traveling east of Air Depot and then tag. It also seemed on the brakes not being followed, 2317.

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1: 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Frank 728-724, the calling party is not involved. However, the calling party's Jay advised that there's people staying in the room to the left of room 116, possibly. Sounds like they're physically having an altercation. I don't know if medical attention is needed and weapons and 88s.

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0: 676, 9th of Broadway.
1: Okay.
0: String 727, we'll take that. 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
1: Could you respond to a disturbance, loud noise at 2121 West Danforth Road, 2121 West Danforth Road? Calling party says it's loud music, been going on for about 5 minutes from the outdoor workout area.
0: All of us.
1: Edmonton.
0: Alright, 728, 724. We got one running eastbound.
2: 281 running eastbound.
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2: 731. Okay. Go ahead.
0: It's going to be last name White, common spelling, first name David Edward Mary, Edward Adam Tom, Robert Ida, Sam Henry. Date of birth is 2/18/94, black male. He got an ID out of North Carolina.

0: Bring 731 to Edmund LB. 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
0: Last up, Mary, Charles, David, Adam, Nora, Ida, Edward, Lincoln. 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Date of birth 12/14/93, blackmail.
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0: 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It looks like they shut it down. It's so quiet now.
1: 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Okay.
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0: All right, 728 Edmund.
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0: 10-15, one time out of the city jail, starting at 089.

Engine 1, respond to assault victim at 1809 East 2nd Street, Unit 219, map page 36D. 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
0: It's going to be a FTA on
2: engine one responding.
0: Yes, driving without a
3: engine one responding.
0: Driving with license suspended and driving without proper tag detail.
4: 120 needs response for an assault. 1809 East 2nd Street. 1809 East 2nd Street for an assault. It's on the 219.
2: Okay.
4: It is clear to make scene. PD is
2: on the jail. Any at 090.
3: Engine one, this assault victim is going to be from a domestic. Y'all are clear to enter.
2: Engine one, clear.
5: Frank 724.
1: What?
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0: Matthew Combs, 29 years old, white male.
1: It's clear, and are they clear to enter when they get on scene? Medical?
0: Everything's clear. They can enter.

0: 121,500.
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0: Yes, ma'am. Are you still running us to take this transfer, or would you like for us to wait until 120 completes
2: their 911 call?
1: Go ahead and wait, please. I'm going to go ahead and pull it off of you now.
0: Copy that. Thank you, ma'am.

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0: 5'16", 398. It's a 27-year-old male. He took 30 to 40 Depakote and a lot of Tylenol. He's now walked off. It was intentional. That's the direction 5.
1: Trevor.
0: 27-year-old male, cautious of breathing. This has been changed to an attempted suicide instead of an overdose. He took 30 to 40 Depakote and several Tylenol, unsure how many.
1: 3727, 731. 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
0: Negative. We do have PD responding. 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
0: You're just running to Eastern Illinois. 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The car advises the sign, but the sign is not violent, but he is angry that EMS was called.
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2: 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Engine 5, pressure 5, you can stage as well.
3: 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Field advises when it's clear to enter.

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0: 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It's Queen Queen Tom 932 on a silver Nissan Altima.
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0: Check out 7689, 1200 East 2nd Street, at Target. Calling party advised that a black GMC sideswiped the calling party's vehicle in the parking lot. The 89 vehicle is going to be George Adam George 674, checking back to a Sierra Grove at 1801 Paseo Place. Calling party can be located in the parking lot closer to the front near a 2013 Nissan Altima, black and color.
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2: Fine, 728 admin. 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
0: We're unsure when it occurred too.
2: Clear. We were in the area. We haven't seen any vehicle matching that description.
0: Okay.
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0: Good.
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0: Calling party believes that her smoke alarm has been activated. She's stating that it smells very bad inside of her apartment. She's not feeling sick. She has evacuated.
1: Engine 1, clear.

0: 676. Check a subject, 1305 South Broadway, 1305 South Broadway, possibly number 34. Calling party advised that the male from last night has been screaming again. He told the calling party he was going to kill whoever threw his trash away. Unknown weapons and 88s. The calling party is going to be waiting by the red carpet motel and can point which apartment the subject went into.
1: Certainly. Six 17, I'm going to go back from 15th in the West Branch.
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0: Second in Whitlock, Queen Adam George 499 on a white van.
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0: 10-4, we're going to be stopping at second in French Park.
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0: Check one all the way. 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And those last names may be interchangeable. 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
1: 10-4.

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0: Could you respond to a loud alarm at 326 North Bauman Avenue? 326 North Bauman Avenue. Call a party can see lights turning on and off. And the key holder be 20 minutes. It's 20 minutes out. There'd be in a white pickup truck.
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1: 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One 20 transfer OU Edmund ER 10, going to Edmund Healthcare Center, timeout 253.

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0: Second string Coltrane pulling into the 711. 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

0: Right, 728 Edmund, I missed traffic.
1: Yes, when you're 1012, can you confirm you're 28?
0: 28 can be Edward George Lincoln 985 on a gray Honda Accord.
1: Edmund, clear.
0: Frank 728 to 731, you can 1022. Pay for it.
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0: 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It's a tribal 1 Union 393 on a silver Hyundai.

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0: Franks of 28-98. The calling party advised that the wife is having some type of mental health issue. She's screaming people's names that are not there and hallucinating bugs on the ground. We also have fire as well as medical en route. The calling party advised that he does not think the female will live in the hospital.
1: Franks, I'm 28 to Evans. Do we have any call history here?
0: Looks like the most recent we've had was a lift assist, and it was an 83-year-old female.
1: 10-4.

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0: 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The runners are past Waterloo.

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0: Last of Lofton, Lincoln, Ocean, Frank, Tom, Ocean, Nora. First of Tevin, Tom, Edward, Victor, Ida, Nora. 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
0: Correction, he is 10-12 OSBI.
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0: Only one entry from 2014 out of Edmond, possession of controlled substance in the record.
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0: I'm westbound on 15th from Bryant behind this vehicle. I'm going to watch it for a few.
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0: 398 there, but I'm on traffic. We're at 15th and Chelsea. Tag is 18459 Charles Henry. Choctaw Nation tag.
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1: 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We've got traffic already en route.
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479 Edmund. Sir, would you show me 10-6 and route to Cimarron, the drop off of 10-17, and then I'll go 10-8 and D1.

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0: 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Frank Robert Tom 701. 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
0: Second Jackson, Nora Zebra Paul 040. It's a silver Honda CRV.
1: Okay.

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1: 414.
0: Can you start a traffic unit? I've been involved in a 76, 3100 North Boulevard.
1: Table. 610.
2: Yes.
1: Were you clear?
2: Eight.
1: 713.
0: Frisco Vision Sleep Bridge.
1: This unit's 10-6. 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
0: 10-4. Thank you, boss.
3: 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I'll get it.
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0: 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I can get the alarm on Blackwater. I'm here about Second University now.
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0: 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The student's going to be located in the front office.
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0: Good.
3: 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Hang up. 105 South Bryant. 105 South Bryant. Unknown suite number.
2: 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All right.

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0: 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They said everything's 10-4.
1: Good.

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1: Avenue 76. Avenue 371.
2: What?
0: No. Avenue Trail Ridge. Avenue and Trail Ridge. It's three vehicles. It's a black Volvo and Mercedes and Honda.
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4: Danforth Boulevard.
0: Can you check on the 76 Danforth Boulevard? They pulled into the seafood business. It's a gray Audi and a black Ford.
4: 97.
3: All right, there,
0: Ben.
3: Good. Cops, they intercept, bro.
0: So.
1: B98, Mars Transport.
0: Okay. 371. They pulled on the tree.
3: Oh. 461, disregard.
5: Yeah, I've been in. The road was clear on 10-8.

0: 6, it'll be.
1: Got it.
0: Can I get incident number, and then when you're ready, can you log two tags?
1: Your incident number is 27528. Go ahead with your tags.
0: First is going to be Mary David David 505 on an Audi, right? Second is going to be Paul Tom Henry 511 on a Black Ford Expedition.

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0: 713 Evan, cops, Anderson South Broadway. Three seven 197.
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2: In a report, he had some information. I forwarded it to the officer for a report. His report is not complete yet. It's a work in progress. I've emailed him all the info.
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0: Right.
2: There's a car in the driveway. 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

0: 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He said his mother set it off.
1: 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One clear.

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1: Can you contact 2317 Lone Tree? 2317 Lone Tree Trail, it's a vacant lot. And calling parties going to be standing by on foot. 329 tried to handle my phone, but I still need to respond.
0: Ten four, all those. Five 35 on traffic.
1: Good.
0: 33rd Rankin, it's a custom Oklahoma tag. Charles Henry Adam, Paul Ida Sam, it's a red Jeep.
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0: 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The southbound lights are not working at all.
1: Clear.
0: I don't think the northbound is either.

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7 off 1034 from Mission, reckless driver. Four reckless driver, I-35 and Danforth. I-35 and Danforth. So, silver 110 dually. Pulling a trailer that only has three tires. Must be northbound, not being followed. 934.

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1: Good.
0: 15th and Hunter's Ridge. It's a tribal 48851 Charles Henry on a white Mitsubishi.
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1: Good.
0: Thoughts, 4,150.
1: Two.

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1: Good.
0: At the light, 15th and Coltrane, Paul X-ray Edward 24A on a blue Lexus.
1: Okay.

0: 15,035.
1: Detroit homeless subject, 501 South Boulevard. The 501 South Boulevard, outside in the parking lot on the south side. We have a white female wearing a black shirt, black pants, and a bunch of blankets.
0: Yeah. 662, second of Lilac.
1: Two.

0: 713-662, I'll back him. I'm a little closer.
1: 10-4, 7-10-8.
2: Okay, what school was it in?

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1: 637, go ahead.
0: Could you call dispatch, please, in regards to a water moccasin?
1: Beautiful.
2: Hello.
1: 6, 10, 11, 10, 8.
2: Okay.

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1: Okay.
2: 5/35/97.
1: Yep.

0: 637 will be.
1: Go ahead.
0: Yeah, can you take me off of that 4320 call, Canaan Creek, and put 648 on it, please?
1: Same as clear.

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1: Good.
0: Yeah, Main and Boulevard. Paul Boy Tom, 416 on a Silver Ranger.
1: Okay.

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1: Good.
0: Emma Run Kelly to South. Tom Edward Charles 706 in a black Ford Bronco.

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0: PJ Golf Air, 1625 George Street, 1625 George Street, now page 12. Checking on a female named Ida. Calling by the employer. She hasn't responded to calls or texts. Hasn't responded to work.
1: Sure. All right, can you last minute?

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0: Responding to an 82-year-old male, conscious and breathing. He fell last night, but they never called. He's now experiencing ankle pain, and he's unable to use his arms to lift himself up out of a chair. 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He is in a chair now. They're just needing to get into a hospital.
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0: 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She just called her on floor.
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1: Clear. 351.
0: Good.
1: If it's a Donna Hinton, she's been trespassed from the entire complex except for apartment 179.
0: Donna Hinton has been trespassed from everywhere but 179.
1: Is that correct?
0: I'm clear.
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3: Go ahead.
1: After multiple attempts to dislodge the snake from underneath his patio, I'm unsuccessful, and I'll be leaving him where he's at.
3: Heaven's clear.

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1: Go ahead.
0: This is going to be Donna Hinton. Can you check her for 44s, please?

0: Animal services to an available District 3 officer.
1: Go ahead for 648.
0: Sunset Elementary called us, said that there is a small black dog hanging around their playground and around the elementary school.
1: Okay.
2: Service left. This is Don Hatt. Can you check her for 44, please?
3: 628, I will head that way as soon as I can. I am about to pull in the shelter. My computer is doing a massive update right now, and I haven't been able to log in about 15 minutes. So as soon as I can get my calls up, I will come and help if you need it.
4: 662 had already asked, are you 1012?
2: Right.
4: She is 1012 County. She is also trespassed from that complex except for apartment 179.
2: Okay. We need to change that to 174. She's okay to be a 174 per the manager here. And is that an arrestable?
4: Affirm. She's advising it's a failure to appear, no bond.
2: Okay. If you'll send that over, please.
4: Clear.
1: 648, 606. Keys and then your last is your laptop, 107.
3: Six oh six, 648, will you clear my transmission? I think we got walked on by dispatch as soon as I started talking.

0: high and clear that you were going to attempt to head that way as well. Something about your laptop, is it 10.7 again?
1: Well, when I turned it on, when I went 10.8 at 11, it shut down on me and automatically started doing another big update. And it's still cycling right now, so I'm going to take it inside the shelter for a minute. And then when I get it pulled up, I'll come and help you if you need it.
0: Understood.

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1: John Ross, go ahead.
0: Care for Keeps the Peace, 718 Hawthorne, 718 Hawthorne Lane, at page 20, 45 years, ETA, 10 to 15 minutes in a Black Hyundai, need to pick up some belongings. They also have a VPO against them.
1: Clear.
2: Morris, I'm here at Danforth, Kelly, I'll be right over there. Do you guys have that VPO on file to see if it allows them to go there?
0: We'll double check, but he was just served when he was in jail. He stated that he'll park in the cul-de-sac and wait for you there.
2: Sorry.
3: Engine 2, respond to automatic alarm at 609 South Kelly Avenue, Unit K4, Math Page 14B. 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

0: 7:40. Pleasure, bro.
1: Pager 2 responded.
0: Michigan 10-6. Can you check welfare? 7:15 East Danforth. 715 East Danforth. I'm checking on the father, Edwin. Client Price's son, not on scene. I said he was trying to hook up a trailer and truck together. Client Party basically called him about 10 minutes ago. He didn't say anything. He was worried that the trailer may have fallen on him.
2: Come on.

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0: Danforth and Fred. 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

0: It was 371.
1: Second investigation.
0: All patrols 10-6. I'm checking motorcyclist still on the roadway. Ambulance Santa Fe. Ambulance Santa Fe about a half mile east. It's a white sedan.
1: Different.
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0: Patrol 10-6, checking residence, 1700 Mission Road. 1700 Mission Road. Some parties of residence, someone tried to open the door. No description.
1: 2-1.
2: 662, but I'm 10-8, I can do that.
0: Well, your calling party's on scene. They've already checked the residence. Nothing appears to be out of place. So they still want the area checked.
2: 10-4, are they wanting contact afterwards?
0: Stand by.
1: 662, you want to bet?
2: Negative, all advice right now. Thank you, though.
0: 662, negative. They just want the area check.
2: 10-4.

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0: Vehicle is occupied by two elderly females. The tag on it is George David Edward 519. All the tires are up. 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
5: 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And can you call Cross Timbers, get more info for me for whenever I head up that way, please?
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0: for us, Violet.
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0: 479 advised that he'll be okay out here. The other 45, I guess. I'll be rounded up to the school. I'll look for that child.
1: Clear.

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1: Go ahead.
2: 4621. Right. You can disregard. They found him in a tree. He's back inside.
0: Have you had any more calls about this small black dog by Sunset Elementary? I've taken a couple of laps around the school itself. I haven't seen any dog near the playgrounds, but they are students outside.
2: Okay, I'll be backing out back to the Hawthorne call then.
1: I have not received any more calls on that.
0: All right, thank you.

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1: Clear. 40.
0: That truck is not here, and there's nobody at the house. I left a message for the RPM tank.
1: Yep.
3: Unit 11, Evan.
1: Good.
3: I'm going to need someone to come sit with these females until the record gets here. I've got an assignment that starts at 13, or at noon.
1: Unit just says 1300 West Avenue.
2: 480.
3: Mike, if the record driver happens to beat you here, I'll let you know.
0: Therefore, I'm there for the board.

0: Unit 11 Edmund.
1: Good.
0: Collins is going to tell that pro bono. Would you put them back on top, please?
2: Shoot, aware.
1: How are you?
2: Good.
1: 10-14, two females from here to Duane's, mileage 498.
2: I guess.

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0: Unit 11, Edmund. I'm going to be 10-6 till about 1300 in the rail yard on a public forum community meeting.
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1: Okay.

0: For each one, I'm going to re-verify that number. 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
1: Clear.

0: I'm not out with it right now. So can you check one for 44s?
1: Go ahead.
0: West of George, Robert, Edward, Charles Ocean. First of Sam, Adam, Robert, Adam, Henry. DOB is 9480. White female.
1: Clear, standby. Can you 10-9 the last name, please?
0: George, Robert, Edward, Charles Ocean.

0: 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They pulled into the Trimworld parking lot on the north side. It's a blue F-250 and a red GMC.
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0: 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I'll give you the tag when I can see it.
1: Me too.

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6: 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Truck 1 is running, fireground 1.
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0: Yeah.
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0: 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It's going to be a silver Ford Edge and a black two-door car. 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
1: And 6 is on scene. We have two vehicles. They're split apart. One of them's going to be in the eastbound lanes just past Coffee Creek on, or just past Santa Fe on Coffee Creek. The other one's going to be north on Santa Fe. And 6 be establishing Coffee Creek Command.
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0: That was 713. 400 East Danforth. Disc units 46. We have for disturbance. 410 South Bryant. 410 South Bryant. Come on. Taylor, it's going to be a Hispanic male wearing a green hoodie, black sweatpants, had a bag with him. He was originally asking people to pay for his stuff, and now he's still inside. They refuse him to leave. Seven 13 is clear.
1: 7:10 on B.
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0: Okay, I'm just a couple miles away. I'll come to leave you, ZK-46.
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1: Chevy, Melody.
3: You had a lot of background. 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
1: 8 for my apologies.
3: Would you like a unit to come replace you since you're not on shift?
1: I should be okay. I think we'll get him out of the road here in a second.
3: 10-4.
0: 713-351. Subject's just standing outside staring at people. I think he's 6300 normal.
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0: 10-10 1034 information, reckless driver. Porter reckless driver near Evan Kelly. Evan Kelly northbound, it's a purple and black Charger, 28, Robert X-ray Adams, 526, female driver, screaming and flipping the calling party off, last seen 5-0, not being followed with 1300.
1: 479, Evan, I just turned northbound on Kelly from Evan Road. I'll see if I can find the vehicle.
2: Easy, 3.
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0: Forward,
3: she having chest pains. It started as back pain. She went to go see her PCP and was advised that it's not bad for the ER. It has now turned into chest pains. She is conscious and breathing.
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2: Okay.
1: 710, I'll be.
3: Go ahead.
1: 98, pushed him out of the roadway, they're at the Casey's, I'm back on security.

0: 351, you get 22. I have a negative contact.
1: So far, thanks. Okay.
2: Yeah.

0: It's a 6-7. 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
1: He should be able to open this up now. 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
2: And just 6-4-6 available back on primary.
3: 461, will you guys be able to move up here?
4: Hey, firm. 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It's a black SUV, and he's going to come up there to you.
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4: The little Honda he was driving is going to have to be towed, and they've started an aero wrecker, I guess, already.
3: Okay. Can you just give me the tag number on it?
4: I logged it.
0: Four, six, one, two, you did log it.
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0: Hey, I just talked to the lady from Running Branch with the chickens that need to be remeasured. She's available at 2:30 today. I can take it if you won't be available.
1: Yeah, 10-4 if you want to. I talked to her earlier and she told me it'd be next week she would call back. But yeah, if you want to do it, go ahead.
2: So many people have been trying to bring in.
0: Yeah, she just called me back just now.
2: I told her.
0: So yeah, I can meet with her then. I'm eating lunch real quick at this shelter and then I can meet with you to collect that tool from you if you have it.
1: The N4 sounds good.

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1: Good.
0: 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I'll be 10-6 in Rockets, Stillwater for Special Olympics.
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1: Seven, I'll be 10-6.
0: Clear, sir. Three, seven, I'm on 98 to report. Table.

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Disc units 10-6, new. 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ICU is making suicidal thoughts and comments today. 10-4. Four, you said that was D3. D1. I can back there, so I close this guy.

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1: Hey, are you going to be there at Littler and East 4 for a second?
0: Yeah, 10-4, I can.
1: Alright, I'm going to swing by there and pick up that tool from you.
0: 10-4.

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3: Engine 3 responding.
1: District 4, 33rd and Bryant. There's a tricolor Frenchie, French Bulldog, in this RP's front yard.
2: 10-4, thank you.
4: Six 48 to 637, you're heading that way. I can meet you there to pick up that.
2: Then 4, you want to meet at the call, you say?
4: Confirm.

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1: What?
2: I'll clear off this guy. 351's gonna talk to him some more about some resources. I'll be right up to Rocky Mountain Way.

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0: Seven 13, you good?
3: That's right, 10-4. DK-22.
0: No, I was just going to say, I got stopped by the train down here on 33rd, so it was a bit of a delay.
3: Okay, DK-22, I'm alright.

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1: Okay. Can you check residence 1919 East 2nd, 10192nd, in Unit 364, District 2, City Heights? Calling for the advice that she saw her camera's glitch, so she believes someone has broken in. She called this in yesterday as well, and 725 advised there was no problems or sign of intrusion.
2: Temporal advice.

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2: 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Broadway, Queen, Zebra. 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
0: Can you check over 717 South Boulevard, 717 South Boulevard, District 4? So, white female, black t-shirt, and black shorts. White female, black t-shirt, black shorts, possibly smoking CDS, talking to herself. She fell and has not gotten up.
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0: 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It's 717 Boulevard. 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I'm just trying to find a place to park.
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0: 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And I'll advise.
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0: Hey, when you can, come make contact with me about those 1015s. They're ready to go.
1: Aver.
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0: I'll be on the vehicle. The tag is Oklahoma Robert Nora Paul 244. It's a black Chevy Impala LS.
1: Sure.
2: Hidden Boulevard. Bring 725 and then we'll be inside clearing, we can advise.
1: Sure.

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Now, 10-4, would you please let Kaylee and the ladies know that I am bringing in that little French bulldog that was loose here on Patterson. It's a male, and friendly as all get out. 10-4.

0: Are you some type of sick on me?
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0: Is there anyone?
1: What?
0: Can I have your video to the trespass log at 717 South Broadway? 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
1: What?
2: You're Greek Engine 1, Rush 2 responding.
1: Clear, Engine 1, Rush 2 responding. This is going to be between Waterloo and Penn. Between Penn and Western in the eastbound lanes. It's a female slumped over in her vehicle. Unknown age. I'm starting Guthrie EMS.
2: 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Was this called in by Oklahoma County?
1: It was called in by Logan County. They have deputies responding. They're just a bit out.
2: Copy. Thank you.

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0: 51 to 726. Did y'all locate the female on South Boulevard?
1: 10-4, we located her. We spoke to her.
0: 10-4. I just saw her down here at 9th and Boulevard. Make sure you... I just want to make sure you found her.
1: 10-4, Frank, 7267.
2: Good.
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2: This is going to be an 80-year-old male, conscious of breathing. He's fallen outside from his vehicle. In fact, he is over the bariatric threshold. Calling party's not on scene. Is concerned that he may be injured. We have no further information.
4: Very clear.

0: Civic 100, 100 respond for a transfer going from OU Edmond to the Oklahoma Heart Hospital. OU Edmond to the Oklahoma Heart Hospital. Timeout 1441.
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1: 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I got advice.
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6: 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We'll be investigating.
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1: 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We have investigated around the scene. Nothing found. 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
2: Go ahead.
1: They already are in contact with a tow. 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
2: Never.
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1: Right.
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0: Edmund Road and Fred's just south. 5243 George Tom and God We Trust tag on a gray Hyundai Santa Fe.
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2: Heard Broadway to the east. George, David, John, 820 on a white pickup truck.
0: You can cancel PD. We were able to get the car in neutral and out of the road.
1: Cover. There. 382, you can 1042.
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1: Station.
0: Utica 76, Danforth and Thomas. Danforth and Thomas in District 1, it's two black sedans.
1: Danforth. Frank 725, I'm in traffic.
2: Correct.
1: French, Robert, Ocean, Henry, 921, silverish gray SUV.

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1: 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First of Christopher, also common spelling. Middle is William. Date of birth is 1/1/76.

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0: Can you call dispatch?
1: Yeah, 4B, just a minute.

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0: 3-2. Can you check for a VPO violation, 480 Stanforth, 480 Stanforth, 188, District 2, it's in progress.
1: Sir, day 4.
2: 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Okay.

0: Are you trying on Emin?
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0: Tonight, should Emin add, did Emin address Oklahoma City limits? So they're going to call Oklahoma City?

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0: District units are 10-6. Can you be en route for a public drunk? 706 West Main, 706 West Main Street, District 1, the Chitwood Park. It's a female that looks 88 with no pants on, white female.
1: Yeah, boy. 3725, been redirected to that. Danforth Press.
0: Danforth.
1: 516, clear traffic, call back.
0: 560, I'll show you tonight.
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2: 3725 Evan RV, can I get you to run one all the way?
0: Walgreens, second, Brian. Nora, X-ray King, 289 on a goldish Dodge Ram.
1: Okay. Go ahead.
2: Last name, Smith, Sam, Mary, Ida, Tom, Henry. First name, Carol, Charles, Adam, Robert, Ocean, Lincoln. Date of birth, 12-17-1960. White female, Oklahoma driver's license.
1: Clear.

0: is Johnny MLV. Can you take 2 all the way for me, please?
1: Go ahead.
2: 414, Devin.
1: What?
0: Will both be 90 information received. First subject, last name, Alexander. Common spelling, first of Matthew with 2 T's. Middle of Ryan, 5-19-92. White male, 3.
1: Two.
0: Second subject, last name, Davis. Common spelling, first name, Christopher. Common spelling, middle of Michael, 10-11-93. White male.
1: Clear.

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1: Yeah, boy, thank you.
2: 3726, on B.
0: Go ahead.
2: Do you check the subject of offer 44 and also the trespass logs for this location?

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1: Go ahead.
0: Can you check this subject for 44th?
1: Abram, standby.
0: Yes, I forgot. I didn't know the 726 did that.
1: Edmund to engine 2.
2: Engine 2.
1: 60-year-old male, conscious and breathing. He's going to be located in the dining room, presenting with symptoms of stroke and left side weakness.
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1: Good.
0: The Alexander subject is clear and valid. 10-12 OSBI. Davis subject is clear. Expired 43. OSBI is unknown.
1: Anything recent on the first?
0: For Alexander, 3-24, Oklahoma County, for DUI.
1: Yeah, boy, thank you.

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0: There's no one on 8th to report.
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0: Yeah, what, Kelly?
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0: And I got a second tag when you're ready.
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0: 516. Eject suspicious subject. 2117 Brookview Lane. 2117 Brookview Lane, District 2, District 106. It's construction people laying in a yard.
1: I'm sure this is taking a break. All five.
0: Yeah.
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0: Is it valid 43?
1: 14, can you give me the 43 number, please?
0: Henry 080. 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
1: Thank you.

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And if you'll leave it open for a minute, I can put some comments on it.

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0: 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Thanks.
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1: 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No flames, no smoke. And calling party's not feeling sick.
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1: 373. Evans clear.
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1: 10-21.

0: Seven all units, 1034, possible 88 driver. Possible 88 driver, second in Fred's. Second in Fred's. Sorry, Edmund Road and Fred's. Eastbound, gray Ford Explorer was hitting curbs. Possibly an elderly driver. Charles.
1: Rescue 5, did you have traffic?
0: 01.
2: Yes, ma'am. I said we're available. Thank you.
0: 1626.
3: 5, 6, I'm second at Whitler now. Last note says by Boulevard.
0: She's now at second and Boulevard.
3: All right. Yeah, there's a silver Explorer. I'm going to try to get through traffic.
0: Okay.

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1: Yes.
0: Now 800 South Boulevard, George Charles William, 201, that's Silver Explorer.
1: Clear.
0: All right, it's going to be Charles George William, 201.
1: Clear.
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0: 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Vehicles parked on both sides of the roadway.
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1: Okay.
0: All the way, please. Last is Martinez, Mary Adam Robert, Tom Ida Nora, Edward Zebra. First is Karina, King Adam Robert, Ida Nora Adam, 10-9-1974, Hispanic female.
1: Clear.
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1: Alright, I found one, but are there multiple DUIs on there?
0: There's one entry from 2019 out of the village for DUI into record.
1: I'm clear, thank you.
2: 630, Edelman.
0: Good.
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0: Okay.

0: ML unit 734, Rutgers driver. Rutgers driver, 15th I-35, 15th and I-35 northbound, white pickup, out of Mary Lincoln 920, now exiting at 2nd eastbound, weaving in and out of traffic, driving on shoulders not being followed at 16th.
1: Seven 712 on the second I-35 at eastbound now, check.

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1: Good.
0: Last name Phillips, Paul, Henry, Ida, Lincoln, Lincoln, Ida, Paul, Sam. First name Brandon, Boy, Robert, Adam, Nora, David, Ocean, Nora. Date of birth 11/05/1989, black male.

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0: 7. 1 of 26, Oklahoma City, protective order violation. 4 of 23, Oklahoma City, false declaration of ownership in a pawn shop, domestic assault and battery by strangulation. End of record.
1: 10-4, you said no 43, is that correct?
0: ID card only out of Oklahoma.
1: 10-4, thank you. Can you check out of Kansas?
0: Clear. Okay. 382.

0: 382.
1: Go ahead.
0: Frank 725, nothing found out of Kansas on that NCIC hit. It's only showing one out of Oklahoma for that ID card.
2: 10-1-8.
0: This is for 10-6. Can you 10-19 for us?

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0: 1300 block North Fretz, Tom Edward, X-ray 283, Gray Tesla.
1: Okay.
2: Three seven one.
1: Back.
2: I'm 98. The roadway is passable. I did red tag a boat that's not attached to a vehicle, though, in front of that address.

0: Tenenbaum. You can be route for a follow up. 4801 Integris Parkway. 4801 Integris Parkway, District 5. Going to be meeting a subject in reference to 373's call. Can I get a unit back?
1: 620 from about PD South.

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1: them.
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0: 5-6, Devin. I'll clear here in just a moment. I'm back on that.
1: Okay.
2: I see St. Clair traffic. I'll start 371's place.
1: Okay.
3: We should have that way. I'm clearing all that. Are there two patrol units going?
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1: 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I'm making contact with the key holder now.
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0: I made contact with the resident. They advised they were just trying to change the battery, and the alarm company wouldn't cancel. You can go ahead and disregard. I'll show you back available.
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1: 20. So, will you let the off-duty
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2: five
1: officer know?
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2: at 2709 East Danforth Road, Unit 317, NAS page 35C. Engine 5, difficulty breathing at 2709 East Danforth Road, Unit 317. Math page 35C.
0: 09 East Danforth Road. We'll be at the Baird Inn, room 317. 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
1: Sir.
2: 5697. Okay.
1: 2725,
2: I'm in traffic. Good. At the change of lights, Santa Fe, Inkleville. I had a Union Paul 688 white SUV.
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1: 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I'm in a unit 14 just rising. We're holding a larceny in progress at Walmart 2200.
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2: 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Squad 91. This is an 83-year-old male called in by Guthrie EMS. They're en route.
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2: On the high notes, California tag 5 Edward Ida Charles 383. 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
0: 516.
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0: You start for a rolling disturbance, Sorghum Mill, Broadway, Sorghum Mill and Broadway, northbound.
1: Clear, 15, clear. I'm going to go ahead and get a Fulton County heads up.
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0: I'm just north of Sorghumel and Broadway in my POV. I'm still in uniform. What's the vehicles involved?
1: They're now eastbound on Waterloo. It's a silver Chevy pickup truck lifted, possibly 88.
0: Okay, 1022.
1: Good.
2: 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It wasn't 29. I think it was some of their other used dealer tags.

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0: This is 10-6, Chief Operator Servants, 1001 West Edmund Road, all these, District 1, juveniles.
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0: I'm quite a ways out. 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

0: male getting aggressive, white male, red shirt, red and white striped shirt.
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0: 568, can I reroute you to a domestic, 415 North Bauman, 415 North Bauman?
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1: 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I'll go 10-8 here in a second and head that way.
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2: 5-16, I'm going to double back again. I'm closest to that one. Send it to me.
0: Clear. 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
0: Subject 1, last name Gunter, George, Union, Nora, Tom, Edward, Robert, first name William, William, Ida, Lincoln, Lincoln, Ida, Adam, Mary.
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1: Clear.
0: Stand by for date of birth. It's a weird ID. Date of birth is 6/24/1998. White male. Oregon ID card. Break. Second subject. Last name Nunn. Nora Union. Nora. Nora. First name Emily. Edward. Mary. Ida. Lincoln. Young. Date of birth 02/13/2003. White female. Oregon ID card.
1: Denver.

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0: That's 12 1B, can I get my instant number, please?
1: 27637.
0: Clear. Could you also give me the initial call from Memorial High School that Sergeant Fountain took?
1: Stand by.
2: 5-16-9-7.
1: Timber.
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1: 712, the initial call is 27629.
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1: Go ahead.
0: Mail subject is clear 44s, showing ID card only out of Oregon, revoked 43 out of Oklahoma, and 1012 OSBI break. Female is clear 44s, looks like also an ID card out of Oregon, ID card only out of Oklahoma, and 1012 OSBI.
1: Are there any other county on their OSBI? If so, can you check those?
0: Can you repeat?
1: Does their OSBI show any other counties? If so, could you check those counties for 44s?

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1: Go ahead, Engine 5.
0: I'll have one rider with AMR headed to Mercy. AMR said they can get him back here through their supervisor. Engine 5 will be available.
1: Evan's clear.

0: Three, two.
1: Okay.
0: Clear from here, I'll have a report in route to take unit 14's place. Three, two, I'll go ahead and take the back on this if they got other calls holding. Okay.
1: Can you check a subject at Coles 22011 West Danforth, District 1, white male, red and white striped shirt. He was chasing customers, panhandling on 88s.
0: There's a Boulevard, I'll license.

0: 3725 will be.
1: 3725, need one record, please.
2: Go ahead.
0: Timber. Are you 1012?
2: Go ahead.
0: There is a site release out of Garvin County. They will not take him. Clear with me and clear green.
2: I'm sorry, I didn't hear anything after site release. Can you say it again?
0: 1012 Garvin County for a site and release. They will not take him. Clear McLean County. Clear Grady County.
2: 10-4, thank you.

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0: 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Neither party wants to do their part to try to fix the situation, so nothing I can do.
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2: Good.
0: 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Concrete is now at the Danforth Walmart in a black Kia with her hazards on near the front. Be advised, she was very hostile with us and was demanding a response.

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0: 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Truck 1 responding, fire ground 1.
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0: 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Engine 3 responding,
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1: Clear on
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0: Yes, sir.
1: Over.
0: Go ahead.
1: We'll go 398. We'll be reaching out to SRO for follow-up.
0: Clear. Edmund, engine 3.
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0: This is possibly going to be 4 vehicles involved. There is entrapment, unknown patient information at this time.
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0: Unit 14, Edmund.
1: Good.
0: Danforth and Broadway. I'm not sure if it's a motorist assist or 76. We stopping at it.
1: Clear. I have your three records responding.
5: I think it's going to be a 76. He's having problems getting his car moved.
2: 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I can start up there.

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0: Thank you.
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3: 6-8-8-1.
1: Evans, clear. Okay. Engine 1 on scene, two-story multi-resident apartment complex. Nothing showing. Okay. Investigating.
0: Ring 725, Evan on me.
1: Go ahead.
0: The William Gunter subject to trespass log for Walmart. Also, I'll be 1015 and route to City Jail. Starting mileage 9142.
1: 10-4.
4: Unit 14, Evan.
1: Good.
4: It's going to be a motorist assist, but he's blocking a lane and a half, so I'm going to have to be here until we can get a tow truck here.
1: Clear, you need me to start a wrecker?
4: Not quite yet. They're going to try to see if they can get one real quick.
1: Okay.
5: 60, unit 14.
4: Go ahead.
5: You want me to come replace you or go out to 516s?
4: I guess just go out to 516 and I'll, since I'm already here.
5: Yeah.
1: Sure.

0: Good.
1: Quick from here, it's an organization called Stand for the Silence, and they're out here with a permit soliciting or making contact with people.
0: Clear.
1: I'll be around 516, I'm just around the corner.
0: Sure.
2: Since the I'll be in route to Unit 14.
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1: Wow.
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0: Go ahead and start a next wreck on the log owner's request. And I got him down to one lane. I'm going to be here with him.
2: Seven 12 9 7.
1: Terror.

0: 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We let the record know that the car they're picking up is going to be on the south side of Second.
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0: 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We had a victim change her mind.
1: Affirm, I'll get him restarted.

0: 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Engine one, driver. Go ahead. Are you wanting us to go back to second or to Danforth Road for the accident? Yes, please. Priority 1, West Danforth and Alexander's Trail, West Danforth and Alexander's Trail.
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0: 101-500 is going to be a traffic delay because of construction on Danforth.
1: 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Showing traffic.

0: 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Reckless driver, 901 Blue Ridge Drive, 901 Blue Ridge Drive, occurred 20 minutes ago. So white Kia coupe, 28, is out of Texas, speeding, drifting through the neighborhood. Driver was on his phone, not being followed. 1805. Good.
1: They'll be moving along within the next hour.
0: Okay. And then I'll use 1034, another reckless driver. Reckless driver, 2909 Harris Drive, 2909 Harris Drive, District 4. 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Not being followed, 1806.

0: Yeah, it's responding to the mental patient. Patient's going to be the Conqueror's wife. He left the area with his children. 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She is diagnosed with depression. She hit their 5-year-old child. She is pregnant. No AIDS.
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1: 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It's a 5-year-old male walking around with a backpack on, passing northbound on Blackwell.
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0: 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The alarm stopped, but the panel's still showing trouble. 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
1: 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Engine 1, check extinguished fire at 1920 East 2nd Street, Unit 3810. 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
0: Calling party got home and his bed was on fire. 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He's put it out with the fire extinguishers. 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
2: Good. Engine 2 responding. There's a patch made on our fire ground one. 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
2: 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We are responding on that house fire in our backyard.
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0: 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Do we need him to continue in?
1: 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Engine 5. 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